moments that we have left, we want to talk right down to earth in a language that everybody here can easily understand.

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So come on and hold me tight.

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Bye, motherfucking. Nah, I'm just playing. Anyway, you know, once again, I hope y'all enjoy what y'all heard. You know, I know if somebody gonna walk through the door who say they still don't feel me, they, you know, don't like my album, or maybe somebody just shit it in your cornflakes, or maybe something stink. But far as I'm concerned, I do what I do the best way I can. So hopefully you felt some old school flavor in there. You may not feel like I'm a real hip hop artist, but I don't have to be. I grew up on hip hop, and that's what motivated me to do music. Beef back then wasn't death threats between two artists. Beefs was, you know, who had the realest skills, who was the dopest on the mic. So magazine, radio folks, whomever, you know, this shit is kind of in your court. I know sometimes you want the best stories and you got to eat too, just like everybody else. But sometimes we got to sacrifice and say the best stories don't have to be something negative. Let's not wait till we lose another important MC in the rap game to start saying chill out with the dumb shit and all of that. You know, we could all stand for going under a little construction. So right now, I ain't gonna turn into Reverend Elliot on y'all. I just love music, and if you don't like it, I don't give a shit. All right, basically, I love ya. God bless. Good night.

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1: Wake up! Wake up! Wake up! Wake up! Wake up! Wake up! Wake up! Wake up! Wake up! Wake up! Wake up! Wake up! Wake up! Wake up! Wake up! Wake up! Wake up! Wake up! Wake up! Wake up! Wake up! Wake up! Wake up! Wake up! Wake up! Wake up! Wake up! Wake up! Wake up! Wake up! Wake up! Wake up! Wake up! Wake up! Wake up! Wake up! Wake up! Wake up! Wake up! Wake up! Wake up! Wake up! Wake up! Wake up! Wake up! Wake up! Wake up! Wake up! Wake up! Wake up! Wake up! Wake up! Wake up! Wake up! Wake up! Wake up! Wake up! Wake up! Wake up! Wake up! Wake up! Wake up! Wake up! Wake up! Wake up! Wake up! Wake up! Wake up! Wake up! Wake up! Wake up! Wake up! Wake up! Wake up! Wake up! Wake

To those who can hear me, I say, do not despair. The misery that is now upon us is but the passing of greed, the bitterness of men who fear the way of human progress. The hate of men will pass, and dictators die, and the power they took from the people will return to the people. And so long as men die, liberty will never perish. Don't give yourselves to these unnatural men, machine men with machine minds and machine hearts. You are not machines. You are